0: A new song from Joe Nichols, and he's going to be joining us in just a few minutes to talk about it.
1: And I don't want to point out anything or criticize, but you know, C'est la vie is French, and it is spelled very incorrectly here in the song title.
0: Well, maybe there's a reason for it. We'll find out from Joe coming up.

0: story behind the music. Behind the Song with Robin Holly.
1: And Joe Nichols is joining us. His latest is called C'est la vie.
2: So what is the story behind the song and the spelling of the title of the song?
3: It's funny. It's spelled C'est la vie, just the letter V. We take pride in having a country feel. We know how to properly spell the French phrase. We just choose to be a little more fun with it and spell it a little differently. It's fun. And the funny thing is, man, the song says, that's life. This is actually a breakup song. It's about a guy that says, there's a lot of ways to say this. I'm going to pick a couple. You know?

0: We are getting a little bit closer to our Friday takeover. We think about it every day. When's it going to be Friday? When is our special guest going to be here?
1: I mean, we already think about when is it going to be Friday already, just as you do. But then we add a little sweetness to it. And this week, Dan and Shay is our little sweetness. I'm so excited to have them taking over our show because I love their new album. I recently just saw them live. I was like blown away by them. So I don't know. It's just going to be a good day.

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0: I don't know where this haunted, evil laugh competition is happening, but we may need to do one of our own.
1: What do you mean?
0: Well, I saw something where there was a haunted evil laugh competition where people just go up and, you know, they do their best evil laugh.
1: Oh,
0: and you can win a contest.
1: I think I have a good evil laugh.
0: You think so?
1: I bet you, yes. Okay, I do want to have a competition.
0: All right, how about this? So, how about me, you, yes, and our producer, Mark, we have a evil laugh competition coming up.

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1: Oh my God, that is, you're a little scary right now.
0: I'm supposed to be scary.
1: First off, I would just like to say, if I don't win this competition, it's because I'm clearly up against professionals. Number one, listen to your voice right now. Number two, our producer Mark that's here literally is like the star of a haunted house. Okay?
0: Okay, yeah, I want...
1: So this is not even... I feel like this is not even a fair competition, but I'm going to try to win it anyway because I'm super competitive.
0: All right, you go first, I'll go second, Mark goes third.
1: All right, are you ready?
0: I'm ready.
1: This is like my real voice. This is not AI. This is not any effects on it. This is the real me.
0: Okay? Well, I think she died at the end there.
1: I died at the end. Did you love it?
0: Well, you're not supposed to.
1: Pretty good.
0: You're not supposed to die. Okay. All right, my turn. Let me. Here we go.
1: I love it.
0: I think I died at the end too a little bit there. Okay.
1: Doesn't it feel good to do an evil laugh?
0: It is pretty good.
1: If you're in your car right now, by the way, evil laugh for yourself while we get our producer Mark, who's shaking his head right now that he doesn't want to do it.
0: Come on, Mark, you can do it.
1: All right.
0: Give us your best evil laugh.
2: All right. Let me just try to get into character here.

0: Jordan Davis is going to be joining us in just a few minutes. He is going to talk about that song called Mess. And then also, it's Tuesday.
1: Which means it is just the tip Tuesday. And as I promised, you have got the best coffee hack in the universe. And this is specifically for all you Starbucks lovers.

0: The latest from Jordan Davis is a song called Mess.
1: Jordan, tell us all about the new song before we play it.
2: Yeah, so the new song Mess, man, this was a song that I feel like I haven't done this kind of song in a long time. I wrote this with some good friends in Nashville, and it really kind of started with the groove of it. We kind of just fell in love with the way the track felt, and Mess was what kind of came of that. But yeah, I mean, since the day we wrote it, I knew I wanted to record it, and really glad that we're putting it out and people are getting

0: It is Just the Tip Tuesday, and you said you brought us a coffee hack for Starbucks. What is this? Four drinks?
1: For the price of one, and this is going to be in your Starbucks rewards. Typically, it like takes 200 stars to get like one drink, but this is the way to do it just for 50.
2: Is when you order your mobile order, you're going to want to go under hot coffee and go to Cafe Misto. Apparently, that's just like half coffee, half milk, which is a latte. You can then go in and add as much different syrups, toppings, whatever you want to make it, whatever kind of latte you love. So in this case, I just recreated the sugar, the almond latte, because that's what I love. When you then go to check out, you're going to be able to apply 50 points and it will cost you $0. So literally, you do not need to spend 200 points anymore to get a free drink.
0: So you're it's one of these ordering hacks. I've seen people try to do this at Chipotle. Apparently, like if you, or Qdoba, if you order everything separate, it's somehow cheaper as well. But it's a whole lot more work.
1: I don't, it's just a slightly more work. It's a couple more click, click, and then that's it. I'm telling you, it's the best hack ever.
0: Well, I don't drink coffee, so you gotta, I gotta.
1: Well, the tip wasn't for you.
0: I know, okay? It wasn't for me. It's for all the Starbucks people out there. Some

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But who was she? And how did she die not once, but twice? Follow and listen to The Woman in the Woods wherever you get your podcasts.

0: We are talking about Spirit Halloween turning into Spirit Christmas, and I already know now because of this past weekend what Emmett's going to be asking for Christmas.
1: Like, what do you mean?
0: Well, because we shot some BB guns over the weekend.
1: Oh,
0: and he was actually I was proud of him. We taught him very shortly how to shoot the BB gun, and we had a bunch of targets set up, and he was blasting them like one after another. He was really good, and I was like, "Whoa, how are you so good at this without any practice?" It was kind of crazy.
1: So he's like a natural. So now he's gonna be literally like the kid in the movie, A Christmas Story.

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0: But, which sucks to have a loser rabbit. Because already you feel silly for showing rabbits. And they're losers. But I found what is quite possibly the cutest rabbit of all time. It was like, it was sitting on a pedestal, by the way. And it just sat there looking like it was the best rabbit. And guess what? It was the best rabbit. It got best in show. I like picked out the best rabbit. And it's the cutest thing. If you want to see, give me a follow at Robin Holly Show. I know you're like, I wonder what the cutest rabbit looks like.
1: It
0: don't worry.
1: Doesn't even look like a rabbit. I thought that was a dog. Looks one of those
0: dogs. It does kind of give dog vibes, doesn't it?
1: Yeah.
0: Yeah.

0: We don't even have a Costco membership, so I guess I don't have any need for a Costco door at my house.
1: No. It has nothing to do with a membership, Rob. You need a Costco door.
0: Really?
1: Everybody should get a Costco door. If I could, I would.
0: Okay? I think this is for lazy people.
1: We're going to explain what is a Costco door.

0: I have been seeing this on Instagram for a while. When people are building houses, they're putting a new feature in where basically your kitchen is, or your pantry is right next to your garage, and then they put this little door in to where you can pull in your garage, and then you open that little door, mm-hmm. you just throw the groceries in there, and like all the groceries and stuff are already in your pantry. They call it a Costco door.
1: Can I just tell you that back when I was growing up, there was a way to tell if somebody was rich, and it was like if they had a garage refrigerator for like just drinks.
0: That's just an old fridge, Holly.
1: No, that's super what rich old people fridge. Had. Rich people have two refrigerators, okay? Just know that. One, unless you're poor, then you have a refrigerator on your front porch, okay? That's not good. But if you have one in your garage, then that is good. This is the new way to tell someone's rich, is if they have a Costco door, a door that goes directly into their pantry from their garage. What?
0: Or,
1: are you kidding me?
0: Or just it tells you that you're lazy. And you can't walk 10 more steps to your kitchen to drop off your groceries.
1: I think rich people are sometimes lazy, you know? They're not lazy in business. They're just lazy in house things.

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0: 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Derek Stroop was just on recently, by the way.
1: I feel like it has something to do with the fact that we absolutely love to laugh.
0: Yeah, probably that too. 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
2: What's up, y'all? 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
1: This one reads, father spends $150,000 on son's leg lengthening surgery to gain 3 inches.
2: And you were like, well, maybe his legs were short and he needed the help. No, he just needed to be slightly taller.
1: Do we know how tall he was to begin with?
2: He was 5'6", and he was an ultra marathon runner. And so then he got leg lengthening surgery so he could be a little bit taller because it also would help his running. He's now 5'9".
1: Dang, the dad is the one who needs a surgery.
2: His dad's 5'2".
1: 5'2".
2: Matt, that's true love, don't you think? When you're 5'2", but your child is

0: On the way in just a few minutes, we're going to find out what a guy did to get to work after he saw a viral video of a certain way a guy got to McDonald's for a hamburger.
1: And you know what? I don't think this is a bad idea. I wish we all had this. I think it's about time that we all go to work like this.

0: So we found out about this guy who people are talking about a lot on socials now because he decided, you know what? I'm an air traffic controller, and so I probably should make flying more part of my daily habit. So now he flies to work.
1: I feel like this is so smart. It's a paramotor. How do you explain a paramotor?
0: This it's basically like a hang glider, I think, but it's got a little motor on it so that he can fly.
1: Which is, if you just think about it, if you were an air traffic controller or like even a pilot, you would definitely have the thought like, oh, it's so easy. I would just fly to work every day. And then but this guy does it.
0: I did see something. I think I saw something very similar. And the guy was explaining you don't need a pilot's license. You don't need all this training and all this stuff. You can just get one of these and start flying around because you're flying pretty low. You're only going like 35 to 40 miles an hour, and you're not very high. You don't even show up on radar.

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5: 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What am I going to get up? 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I'm not a chemist. I don't know how to work this out, you know?

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But who was she? 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

cowboy boots on the subway? Around here? Absolutely. 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

In New York, we don't do small. The biggest hits, the country superstars, they're right here. And we're glad you are too. 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

0: It's time for Moe and Stickman's Things You Didn't Know Yesterday. Maybe.
1: Did you know that $1 million in $100 bills weighs around 22 pounds?
2: Really?
1: Things you didn't know yesterday. Maybe. Did you know that each silk strand on an ear of corn is attached to one potential kernel?
2: Who knew?
1: And finally, things you didn't know yesterday. Maybe. Did you know that there were 5,300 costumes required for the movie The Odyssey?
2: Wow. That's a lot of sewing.
0: This has been Moe and Stickman's Things You Didn't Know Yesterday. Maybe.

There is a report that says half of Scotland's universities spend more than they earn, which makes you wonder how useful those economics degrees really are, right?

0: and Stickman show. Can we just say hashtag girl dad?
1: Oh, man.
0: Are you so excited?
1: I am. I'm excited, nervous, all the feelings, you know, but it's getting closer to time, you know. My wife's due in August, so we're excited.
0: Be ready, because I have four kids, and they never come when they say they're going
1: to
0: show up.
1: Oh, yeah, I know. That's why we already had to kind of cancel a weekend that was getting a little close to the time, just because my booking agent, he already had that book before we found out we were pregnant. So,
2: can we put that somewhere else?
1: Yeah, I guess I'm going to have a problem. I cannot miss this. This is one thing I cannot miss.
2: You're right.
1: But you never know. You know, once it gets closer to time, we'll be shutting it down, and I'll be at home with her and just excited.
0: Enjoy every minute, because it goes so fast. And you got baby on the way, new album coming out in June. How exciting!
1: A lot. You know, it's the album's out June 27th, and it's been about 2.5 years, maybe longer than that, in the making since my last album came out. So, you know, having Forever to Me climb the charts kind of gave me time to get the album exactly. You know, I had some great stuff. I just felt wasn't quite there. And, you know, the last week or so, whether I wrote the songs or got them sent, it just all came together. And it's funny how that happens. So I'm thankful my team and my record label, Warner, let me go down to the wire to the last second, because you just never know. It's all about the songs. And
0: right.
1: Heads Carolina, she had me at Heads Carolina, was the last song on my last album I recorded.
0: And
1: so
0: what a hit
1: that worked
0: was.
1: Out pretty well. So
2: it was okay. It was fine. It was fine.
1: But it's just, that's scary to think about. I mean, if that doesn't go on the album, it's not a single. And it just, you know, that changed a lot of things for us. And
0: sure. Right.
1: It's wild to happen 10 years into your career to have a song like that, and for it to be, you know, a spin off a song that I grew up loving and an artist I grew up loving. It's just a cool experience.
0: So the title of the album is Spanish Moss. Yeah. Is there a significance with that for you?
1: Yeah, you know, I know it's kind of, I don't know exactly where all Spanish Moss is, but I know where I grew up, and my dad, you know, I was born in Savannah. He spent a lot of time off the coast of Savannah, and one of his favorite places. So there's a story, one of my last favorite memories with him. I left his

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1: Oh, okay. Some of them are weird.
2: Yeah.
1: So answer the question, and then at the end
2: most
1: you can.
2: Most of them are, usually.
1: And then at the end you can write your own for the next artist.
2: Would you rather have a monkey, a big one, or a lion as a pet?
1: Oh.
2: I don't know, man. I guess both would be cool. I'm going to go with a monkey. The
3: More interactive?
2: They hug you. Like, they're cool. They hang
4: right,
2: out.
4: That's
2: and
4: right.
2: Just,
3: not as able to eat
2: bring you,
3: drinks maybe?
2: Exactly. That's, lion, I would hopefully Bailey gets one of those, and I'll just visit his.
1: Right, exactly.
3: Cole Swindell, thanks for hanging out with us.

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0: Mo and Stick Man, a country question today. What is something that you absolutely refuse to buy generic? You're not going to be cheap on it. You're going to spend the money.
1: All right. I'm not going to sit here and say I buy the best of this particular thing, but I do buy

0: a lot of it and way more than I used to in the past. Outdoor Christmas decorations.
1: You have an addiction.
0: It's bad.
1: That's what it's called.
0: Matter of fact, there's one piece that is $1,800 the last time I looked.
1: And he's debating it on something that's going to get burnt out and not work the next day.
0: So for me, I buy more of the little $100 pieces here and there. But,
1: still crazy.
0: But I do buy a lot of outdoor Christmas decorations.
1: And Halloween. Don't let them fool you.
0: Right,
1: this is not a one holiday thing. I'm going with cereal.
0: Right.
1: Ain't no bag cereal at my house. We're bougie.
0: No.
1: We buy the real. We buy the Cheerios, not the O's.
0: Not the wheat O's.
1: And you can say, no, it tastes the same. It doesn't to me. It tastes different.
0: What you need to do is, I need to talk to Brad and get him to buy one of those bags of generics and put it in the brand name box just to see if you could tell.
1: I could totally tell. They're always crunchier or leave a weird taste in your mouth.
0: All right. So it is the Moe and Stickman country question. What do you refuse to skimp on? You're going to buy the best of the best. If you're listening on the Odyssey app, you can tap on the microphone on the station page. 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

0: Mo and Stickman, country question. What is one thing you absolutely refuse to buy, generic or be cheap?
1: You don't cheap out on toilet paper.
2: You do not.
0: Amen.
2: You absolutely do not.
1: I hate going somewhere and I bought that Chuck Norris toilet paper. Everywhere I go in public, they think about Chuck Norris toilet paper.
2: Exactly right.
1: Go rub the tub. Go rub the tub. It don't take no crap off nobody.
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1: Yikes. Houston, I hope you enjoy your 10-year-old car, son. We love you.

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And boy, let me tell you, she was the prettiest thing I'd ever seen in a pair of boots. Well, she walked right up to me, handed me a beer, gave me a look like, let's get out of here.

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1: And he told the driver that he was a cop, and he claimed that he stopped him because they were speeding and running red lights. So Scott decided that he needed backup, so he called the real cops. Actual state troopers showed up, and they figured out pretty quickly that Scott was not one of them, and they arrested him. And now he's facing multiple felony charges, including impersonating a peace officer and unlawful imprisonment and kidnapping.
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don't know if y'all heard or not, but Roseanne Barr is going to be in a new sitcom called Meemaw, and it's co-starring the goofy, wacky, unpredictable Randy Quaid as her husband. You know, we Americans, we see ourselves as Dennis Quaid when we're really Randy Quaid.

0: you find yourself in the middle of an argument, there are some phrases that might actually help calm things down. Things that you should say instead of shouldn't say to maybe not have it drag out for days.
1: All right, let's talk about that. Coming up on the Mo and Stickman Show.

0: It's a part of life. Fights are going to happen, whether it's with your significant other, family member, colleague. But when you're in the middle of a fight, the things you say could essentially stop the fight sooner, or some things you say could make it last days, weeks, months.
1: Right, that's true. So Mo and I got together and we put together some do's and don'ts, some things that you probably should say and some things that you probably shouldn't say, you know, in an effort to make your relationships a little better.
0: This feels very therapist to me, but okay. I keep trying to envision myself saying this to Brad, but something you should say if you're fighting with somebody: help me understand what's bothering you.
1: Right. See, that's a good one. But don't say, I'd love to understand, but I don't speak crazy.
0: Oh, but I love that phrase. Do say, I'm sorry for how that went down. Sorry is always important.
1: Don't say, I'm sorry that you're not smart enough to realize that I'm right.
0: Man, this is very conflicting information for me. Something you should say in the middle of an argument: you're right, I could have handled that better.
1: Do not say, you're right, I should have kept that thought to myself when I realized that you were too sensitive to hear the truth.

0: Do say, what can I do to make this right?
1: Don't say, I could see it your way, but then we'd both be wrong.
0: Oh, and make sure you say in an argument to help stop it faster, I value our relationship and I want to fix this.
1: Don't say, you know what? Your sister was right.

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1: Why has everybody suddenly got their hand there? We'll tell you what it is coming up on the Mo and Stickman show. A lot of people are calling it the new duck face pictures.
2: Where are their hands?
1: I'll tell you about it. Coming up on the Mo and Stickman show. Hang on.

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0: If you are following celebrities or anybody younger and hipper than you on social media, you may have seen this pose. I'm a little embarrassed to even say it, but they're calling it the boob rest pose.
1: Excuse me.
0: Basically, instead of wondering what to do with your hands in the picture, you casually put one on your chest, around your collarbone or your neck. And, I mean, it's kind of a subtle little move. Sometimes it's really not subtle at all, if you know what I'm saying. And they're saying it's kind of the new duck face. You know, it looks like, oh, you're taking my picture. Oh, and they're putting their hands up on their chest.
1: This feels dumb.
0: It is completely dumb. I did see a comment on the trend that said the older you get, the lower your hands will go. I mean,
1: I was just thinking, I have four kids. Ain't nothing I'm trying to accentuate at this point in life. So I don't know that I'll be jumping on this photo trend.
0: So now listen, though, you could be trying to show off your jewelry.
1: Oh,
0: get your jewelry up.

right, check this out. A senior citizen in Germany robbed a bank so he would no longer have to live with his wife. And that, boys and girls, is why married people need hobbies.

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We spend, a survey says that we spend 100 days of our lives trying to figure out what to watch on TV or movies, what movies to watch. And then there are those of us that really have no trouble picking out what shows to watch because we're just watching what she's watching. Dude, I've not had the remote control in my hand in a year, at least.

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3: Sounds like there could be a little tension between Ella Langley and Riley Green. During a recent episode of The Voice, Riley told a duo of sisters that they reminded him of Ella. He mentioned taking Ella on tour with him and then saying, well, she's doing pretty well now. Some fans thought that Riley was taking credit for Ella's success, so during an Instagram Live, somebody asked Ella if his comments rubbed her the wrong way. Her response?
4: Yeah, when that man took credit, no, didn't want that, but typical.
5: It's called silky nude.
4: Typical. Pretty typical.
3: Typical. Ooh. Florida Georgia Line's Brian Kelly and his wife Brittany are cleaning up after Hurricane Isis. I think that's right. Hit their Florida home. Floodwaters covered much of their property and trees and debris were scattered everywhere. Thankfully, the couple says that they are safe and most of the damages is to things that can be replaced. Brian even been out with a chainsaw helping with the cleanup. At Country Spotlight with Mo and Stickman.

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Think about the last person that you met for the very first time. Did you shake their hand? Did you maybe give them a little wave? Or did you fully commit? I'll tell you what I'm talking about coming up on the Moe and Stickman Show.

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1: New York.

So when you meet somebody for the very first time, most of us still go with a handshake. 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

0: usual greeting. 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Then there is 5% of us that go straight for a hug.
1: Stick man.
0: Admittedly, I am a hugger. Now, don't get me wrong. I play the room. I'm very careful with, I'm not going to. What? Say it. I know you're, I see it in your eyes. Say it.
1: You're just, you hug anybody. If they look at you, you want a hug.
0: You're game, I'm game. Let's go.
1: Yeah, if Sick Man has met you in any capacity, even 30 seconds, he'll hug you.
0: I'm a hugger. I can hug. That's for fact. Now, but here's the thing. It could be worse. It gets weirder. 2% say that they greet somebody that they just met with a kiss on the cheek.
1: Ooh.
0: Worse yet, 1% say a kiss on the lips.
1: What?
0: Man, I'm telling you what. I have never met that human. Thank the good Lord.
1: Who does that? That's so aggressive.
0: Oh, it's so good to meet you.
1: Smack in the face. That's what we have. Get out of my face.

0: right, that puts a wraps on it for the Mo and Stickman Show for today. Before we go, though, Tom Cruise's new movie, Digger, could lose $245 million and become one of the biggest flops of all time. I'm just telling you right now, if that don't call him back to his home planet, nothing will. Say goodbye, Mo.
1: Goodbye, Mo.

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What's up? 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
1: Good morning.
0: Jenny.
1: Good morning.
0: Jagger.
2: Good morning.
0: Rise and shine.
2: Good morning.
1: Good morning, everybody.
0: Jenny and Jagger in the morning.
3: Now that I have my coffee.
4: Let's get it.
5: Well, good morning. Thanks so much for being here with us.
1: I'm ready for hoodie season, or Susan, as I like to say, because you know that's how the kids say it, like S-Z-N.
5: I know what you're saying.
1: Hoodie Susan.
5: Well, you might like the weather that's coming our way.
1: Well, I hope so, because I'm wearing a hoodie, so tell me everything.
5: Well, Jenny, today it's going to be a nice one, mostly sunny with a high around 78, but we have a cold front coming our way.
1: With snap.
5: A cold snap, cold front.
1: Yeah.
5: Looks like this weekend we'll be in the 50s for highs.
1: Are you guys ready? I'm ready for it.
6: Yeah, me too.
1: I have no problem with this.
5: You might not be ready for it. I'm going to tell you next. Next weekend, they're predicting the first flurries of the season.
1: Okay, we can slow our roll on that.
5: All right, slow down.
6: That's enough of that.
5: I don't think you want to go from a hoodie to a winter jacket.
1: How about no?
5: It's New York's Country 90.

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1: Matt, we had some fun with Jenny last week. We were talking about some of our favorite sports players and athletes. And
2: yeah.
1: We threw a pitcher, famous pitcher from the Seattle Mariners.
2: We're talking about Randy Johnson, and we mentioned his nickname, which is the Big Unit.
0: Randy?
1: No, the Big Unit.
2: The Big Unit, and Jenny just turns into like Beavis and Butthead over there.
0: Said unit.
1: I love that. Jenny, we're going to have some fun with you today.
0: You are.
1: We have a little game for you.
0: I don't know about this.
2: Is it real or is it fake? Sports Nicknames Edition with Jenny and Jagger in the morning.
1: All right. Matt, I've come up with a list for you. Real or fake, there's 10 of them. Sports nicknames.
0: So I have to tell you if this is actually someone's nickname or if you're making it up.
1: Yeah, you have to.
2: Correct.
1: Real or fake.
0: That's, okay.
1: So are you ready to play?
0: I think I am.
1: Let's see how well you do with this. All right.
0: All right.
1: The first one is the Big Hurt. Is the Big Hurt real or fake?
0: The Big Hurt?
1: The Big Hurt.
0: The Big Hurt. I feel like that one's real, and I'm going to tell you why. Isn't there a player with the last name Hurt?
1: Well, there are players with the last name Hurt.
0: Oh, more than one?
2: But you were right.
0: Okay.
2: It's not him, though.
0: Oh, but that's not who it is.
1: That's Major League Baseball's Frank Thomas. He goes by the Big Hurt.
0: Okay. Well, that wasn't what I was thinking. I was thinking football.
2: But you did say real.
0: I did say real, okay. So I got that one right.
2: Yeah, you got one right.
0: All right.
1: So the Big Hurt put Hurt on you if you hit the baseball. The Big Hurt.
0: Yeah, I had the wrong sport.
1: I'm proud of you. All right, number two, Jenny.
0: Yeah.
1: Real or fake, the bus.
0: The bus.
1: Yes.
0: Gosh, that sounds real. Like, he's getting run over by the bus. Yeah, that's real.
1: Wow.
0: Yeah, who is it?
1: You're doing great. That's the NFL's Jerome Bettis.
0: Boy, that sounded real.
1: The bus, Jerome Bettis.
0: Yeah.
1: You're
0: and did
1: really
0: they
1: good.
0: Say that? I got run over by the bus?
1: Yeah, of course. He was a running back.
0: Yeah.
1: So he ran over people.
2: You're doing great
0: so far. Athletic. Okay,
1: you're doing a good job with your deductions here.
0: Yeah.
1: All right, number three. The backdoor slider.
0: He said the back door. The back door slider.
1: Is that real or fake?
0: I don't think that's real.
2: Oh, no, she's right. Sorry.
1: You're right.
2: Yeah, you're right.
0: It is right. Not real.
1: That's actually a type of pitch. It's not a nickname, like a sports player nickname.
2: It's not a person.
0: So the pitcher is going in the back door, is what you're saying?
1: It's the back door slider. Yes. Jenny, you're 3 for 3 so far. Do you know that?
0: I do.
1: All right, number four, Jenny. The Sandman.
0: Ooh.
1: Is that real or fake?
0: Like Enter Sandman.
1: Well, huh?
0: It's a Metallica. I'm going to say that's not real.
1: Oh, no.
0: Oh, I was wrong? It is real.
1: You're doing so good.
0: The Sandman is real. Who's the Sandman?
1: That's Mariano Rivera.
0: Oh, who's
1: that? Famous closer of the New York Yankees.
0: Right.
1: And guess what? His entrance song was Enter Sandman.
0: Dang it.
1: By Metallica.
0: Makes total sense.
1: Yes.
0: I see what he did there.
1: Okay.
0: I got that wrong.
1: All right.
0: Oh, dang it. All right.
1: Can't be perfect. Number five, The Knob.
0: The Knob. The Knob.
1: Yes,
0: The Knob. I think that's not real. I don't think that's real. There's no one called The Knob.
1: You're doing great.
0: Yeah,
2: that's correct. There's nobody with that nickname as far as we know.
1: Yeah. You're doing great, Jenny.
2: The Knob.
1: All right. Number six, The Stilt.
0: The Stilt. I don't think that's real either.
1: That's real.
0: There is somebody called The Stilt. Who's that?
1: And the NBA's Wilt Chamberlain. Wilt the Stilt Chamberlain.
0: Why they call him that? Because he's tall?
1: He's super tall.
2: Yeah. Crazy tall.
1: Yeah. Huh. Wilt the Stilt.
0: Right.
1: All right, so you got that wrong. Okay.
0: What sport was that?
1: That was basketball.
0: Basketball.
1: The NBA.
0: Okay, very good.
1: Number seven.
2: She said to verify.
1: All right, Jenny.
2: Basketball, right. That's right.
1: Real or fake, Jenny? The double dribbler.
0: Ooh, the double dribbler. Ooh. I bet that's real. Mm-mm. Oh, because you don't want a double dribble.
1: Yeah, it's
0: no.
1: Bad.
0: Yeah, you wouldn't want to be that.
1: That's bad. That's fake.
2: Not a nickname.
0: All right. Sorry.
1: All right.
2: Started strong.
0: Yeah, I know.
2: Kind of losing it down the stretch here, aren't you?
0: Hold on. I can make a comeback here.
1: She got four right so far.
2: Yep.
1: We have three left.
0: Okay.
1: All right. Number eight, the Big Dumper.
0: The Big Dumper.
1: Is the Big Dumper real or fake?
0: Oh, I want to believe that's real.
1: Yes!
0: Is it real? Who's the Big Dumper?
1: That's the MLB's Cal Raleigh. He plays for the Seattle Mariners. He's a catcher. They call him the Big Dumper.
0: Do they say, like, he took a big dump on that guy?
1: Oh, no. It's called the Big Dumper.
0: Oh. All right. Okay, I got that right.
1: You did.
0: All right, two more.
1: All right, number nine. The Great One.
0: The Great One. That, of course, is Michael Jackson. The great one, sports. Hold on. The great one is Babe Ruth, is it not?
1: No.
0: Oh.
1: But is it real or fake, though? That's what matters first.
0: I know. I'm just trying to think of who it was to tell you if it was real or fake. I'm going to say it's real. I just don't know who it is.
1: Nice. Hey, you got it right.
0: All right.
2: It is real.
0: Who is it?
1: That is the NHL's Wayne Gretzky.
0: That's what I was going to say.
1: The great one.
2: Get it?
1: The great one.
0: I see what they did there.
1: Wayne Gretzky.
0: Right.
1: All right. You got one left.
0: Yeah.
1: The Worm.
0: Oh, the Worm. You know what? I'm gonna blow your mind. I think that's real, and I think it's Dennis Rodman.
1: Wow!
0: Let's go!
1: You did it!
2: That's a double dinger.
1: Jenny, you get a double. You get a double dinger. Not a double dribble, but a double dinger.
0: And all together they said, go sports.
2: Yay!
1: Jenny, you got 7 out of 10 right.
0: I am very athletic.
1: You're awesome.
0: Yes!
1: Go sports!
0: Kinda. Yes!

0: It is New York's Country 94.7 with Jenny and Jagger in the morning. Of course, we're so excited about Odyssey's We Can Survive concert. And Jenny, I know for a fact that you've seen Megan Maroney in concert before.
1: I have. And the thing about Megan, you know, you get her in a full concert setting with all the bells and whistles. Amazing. But I'll tell you, I've seen her stripped down as well. Not literally.
0: Well,
1: she's great.
0: I know you meant by that.
1: You know what I meant.
0: Yes.
1: No, she's just incredibly talented. I'm really looking forward to this show. Megan Maroney along with Michelle Branch, Bebe Rexha, and Ash.
0: Oh, yeah. It's going to be all on one stage, one night only. Wednesday, October 20th. Can you believe that's coming up faster than we could even imagine, right?
1: I know it, right? And it's presented by Veg, ER for Pets. And where can they see this fabulous show, Jagger?
0: At UBS Arena on Long Island, Jenny.
1: All right. 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

0: hot and spicy, just like Hattie B's. Here's Nashville Nuggets with Jenny and Jagger in the morning.
1: I have a big announcement.
2: Mm-hmm.
1: I have broken up with Riley Green.
2: What?
1: It's over. I know. It's
2: what?
1: Over. Listen, I've been toying with it, but now I'm done. I'm just done.
2: Wow. What happened?
1: It's not, I don't like your music, Riley. Don't get me mistaken here.
2: What's going on over there?
1: All right. He's a judge on The Voice. Right. We know that, right?
2: Right.
1: He was trying to convince a sister duo to join his team.
2: Okay.
1: And he started comparing them to Ella Langley, but in a way that gave me the ick.
2: Why?
1: Listen to this.
3: Girl that reminded me a lot of y'all. I took her on tour with me. Her name's Ella Langley.
4: Oh my God.
3: She's doing pretty well.
5: Yeah. We're not quite there yet, though. We're still on The Voice.
1: Okay.
2: Okay, well, why is this giving you the ick?
1: Let me go further. So then Ella was doing an Instagram Live a little bit later, and somebody entered the chat and asked how she felt about Riley taking credit for her success, because I'll be honest with you, that's how it sounded to me. Now, I'm going to tell you, that's looking at your face and reaction. I don't think you took it that way.
2: I did not take it that way.
1: Isn't that funny? I did not
2: take it that way. Now, think about this. I'm sure Ella and her camp knew this episode was going to air. Somehow, it got back to them that he was going to say this. Do you think there's something weird coming out of Ella's camp about this?
1: I think... Well, let me go one step further. Okay, so this is during the Instagram Live, and there's Ella, and she's got a curler in her bangs, and she's putting makeup on, yeah. And she's doing all the things. And then this is what she said when that fan messaged in and said, how do you feel about Riley taking, you know, credit for your success?
6: Yeah, when that man took credit, no, didn't want that, but pretty typical.
2: Wow. Sounds like she's annoyed by him.
1: She's annoyed by that. Well, do you remember last week I told you that he follows her on Instagram, but she unfollowed him, and we were all like, oh my gosh, why? What happened?
2: Maybe this is part of it.
1: Maybe we all weren't like that, but I was like that.
2: You were definitely like that. I wasn't like that.
1: Well, I don't know. This is why I love this show. You guys make me sometimes see things in a different way. I saw it in one way, and I saw it like, are you serious? You're going to take credit for, like, I brought her on tour with me and now she's super popular.
2: I don't think that's how it's supposed to sound. I mean, here's the thing. Riley's on The Voice doing a job where he's helping coach up-and-coming singers.
1: Mm-hmm.
2: He's letting these two girls know that this sister duo, is that the word?
1: Yeah.
2: Hey, you guys remind me of somebody.

0: Jenny, don't we say that to each other all the time?
1: Right.
0: Hey, Jenny, you remind me of somebody I know.
1: Right, and he could have said it that way, like, oh my gosh, you really, like, look at Ella's success. But it was like, oh, I took her on tour with me, and then now she's so successful. And it was just gross to me.
0: I don't think it was gross.
1: That's not chiming in. Do you think it's gross?
2: I literally am making a judgment based on this, like, 10-second piece of audio right now. I didn't watch anything else. But based on that little clip, it feels a little more like what Jenny's saying.
0: Oh.
2: A little bit more, because he's using that phrase to convince them to work with me.
1: Oh, I'm fantastic. I mean, work with me.

0: A child seems to glow from the moment they arrive. At Carter's, we make sure they keep shining bright, because a single child's light brightens a home, and millions of them, shining together, create a brighter world.
1: Either, but
2: I'm so
1: Ella's,
2: invested, and I don't know.
1: Ella's upset about it, though.
3: Guys, you know I'm an
1: like it.
3: Guys, you know I'm an Ella's fella. I don't think that was meant to be facetious. How's that word for you?
2: Okay, all right, we have to move on. There's one final thing I want to tell you about, and that is Morgan Wallen. Not everybody got. Despite being released last year in 2025, Morgan Wallen's "I'm the Problem" album is still outselling every other album and is the best-selling album of 2026.
3: Guys, it's a loaded album. It has so many hits on it.
2: Every song is so good.
3: Yeah, yeah.
2: The top 10 is 8 pop albums, and then your top 2. I love this. Ella Langley at number 2 with "Dandelion,"
3: yeah.
2: And number 1, of course, is Morgan Wallen.
3: That is awesome.
2: Let's go country music.
3: Let's go.
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1: Jagger, I don't know if you noticed when you walked in this morning, but it was the first thing that caught my eye. That Matt Gapsky looking pretty handsome there with his new haircut.
0: Oh, hey. Yes. He does look very handsome with his hair. But I saw it yesterday, Jenny, when he came back from
1: I kind of caught it.
0: As it happened, so I'm like, oh yeah, I saw Matt yesterday.
1: Got it.
0: But you saw it for the first time today.
1: It was fresh for me this morning, yes. So fresh, so clean, looking so good.
2: Thank you.
1: Hair day, I don't know if it's like this for guys, but it is that way for me as a woman. Hair day is the best day. Ain't nothing like a fresh haircut.
0: Yeah, it's true. I agree with that. Matt looks good.
2: Really good. Thank you. Here's the thing, though. I love haircut day now. I think it's one of my favorite things.
1: Right.
2: And I did not used to like this at all.
1: Yeah.
2: As a kid, hated getting my hair cut. I mean, that's part of the reason why I grew my hair out long. It stemmed out of, I don't want to go get a haircut.
1: I was actually going to ask you that, because I've seen pictures of you. You had quite a head of hair in your early 20s, I said, at that time.
2: Oh, like all the, from high school up until my 30s. Yeah. I sported a long hairdo, but I think it kind of stemmed out of not wanting to do it. So I hated it then. I love it now, though.
1: Well, that's the question. We want to know, what is something that you absolutely dreaded as a kid, but as an adult, you're like, sign me up, everybody. Jagger, do you have something like that?
0: Well, Jenny, over the last week, you know, it was a long week for me. A lot of stuff going on. And boy, I really enjoyed sleeping a lot over the weekend.
1: Mm.
0: I tried to catch up on some sleep. I remember as a little kid, I think my bedtime was 9 o'clock.
1: Yes.
0: I hated that. And I'm like, I don't want to go to bed. Dad was underneath me. Like, I was in my bedroom. He was in the kitchen, so he could hear me moving around my bedroom. And I'd see the light go on. The hall light. That was his way of saying, I know what you're doing. Go to bed. Without him even saying a word, the hall light went on. I'm like, uh-oh. If you have an older sibling, like I had an older sister, she was still up doing her thing.
1: And you would imagine, I remember there, laying in my bed and imagining, gosh, what's everybody doing?
0: I'm missing out. Yes.
1: Come to find out, we probably weren't missing out on anything.
0: Exactly.
1: I would say for me, just something as a kid that I was one of those, had a lot of FOMO. So fear of missing out. I felt like I had to be doing all the things all the time. If I got invited to something, I would go. It was just plans, right? I loved plans. I loved doing stuff. And now as an adult, no plans is like the greatest thing in the entire world.
0: Do you know, like having plans?
1: No, not really at all.
0: Matt and I can't say, hey, Jenny, let's have lunch this week.
1: Actually, I should clarify. I'm a good daytime plan gal.
0: Okay.
1: Like, you want to go to brunch or lunch, I'm your breakfast, a breakfast date, a coffee date, all over it.
0: Anything, but you don't like anything later in the day?
1: No. Anything
0: after? Are you serious?
1: No. Yeah, no.
0: So Matt and I couldn't say, Jenny, let's have a dinner sometime.
1: Oh, no. Thank you for inviting me. I don't really want to go. I'm a daytime events girl.
0: Oh, no, that makes me sad. I just got really sad there.
1: Don't. It's nothing. And this is the thing. Like, don't ever take it personally. It has nothing to do with you as a human being. It has everything to do with me and my psychoticness.
0: Okay, good. Good morning, Ryan.

0: Aki?
1: Morning. How's it going, guys?
2: It's good. Going good. What's something that, as an adult, you totally look forward to it, but as a kid, absolutely not?
1: Naps.
0: There you go.
2: Preach it. Talk slower. I hear you. Nothing like a nap as an adult. It's the greatest thing.
1: Oh, it is great. I think every job should allow you to have at least a nap time like they did in school.
2: Siesta.
0: Like the nap pods. Every building should have a nap pod for us, right?
2: I totally agree.
1: Yeah, exactly. You get a lunch break, you also get a nap time.
2: Now, I want to get like into your life for a second. Okay, so let's pretend it's like Saturday afternoon. and what's your, like, give us the ritual. Like, where does the nap happen? Is it on the couch?
1: Oh, most definitely. Typically, you know, sometimes if you're in the middle of a sports game or something.
0: Yes!
1: Tend to pass out.
0: Actually, Rocky, that's the best time to take a nap. When you're watching a game, you're kind of, oh, it's chill. I'm just very comfortable right now.
2: My dad would always say, I'm resting my eyes. Well, we appreciate you calling.
0: Yes.
1: No problem.
2: Get you a nap
1: tonight.
2: Have a
1: great day.
0: Have a great day, buddy. Go get a nap in. Yeah. Thank you very much. I love it. Got Kelly on the line who wants to tell us what she's thinking. Kelly, what's up?
3: Hey, good morning.
2: Hi.
3: I hated having somebody want to trim my toenails or cut my fingernails. They got to hold me down, you know?
2: Yes!
3: And now it's like, give me a pedicure. Somebody else do it. I don't...
2: And I'll pay you $100 to do it.
0: That's hilarious.
2: Yes. Oh, my gosh. That's such a good example. Yes.
3: I'm not much of a girly girl, so I like went kicking and screaming to my first pedicure, and then after that, I was addicted. I'm like, take me monthly. It was always now my birthday gift to myself.
2: But, I gotta tell you, this is something, and I love to talk about my dad any chance I get. But my dad, it's like big, burly, you know, cop, like tough guy, right? I was like, Dad, let me go take you to get a pedicure. I'm like, I don't think you understand how much you'd love it. He's like, I am not doing that. I took him, and then every visit after that, he would come here. He's like, do you think we could go get a pedicure?
3: Did he take me to get my toenails done?
2: Every single time, because he didn't know anybody here, right? So he'd be like, who cares?
0: That's great.
2: And, oh, man, he would snore. He loved it.
0: He fell asleep when it was happening. I love that.
3: You literally got drool coming out of your mouth. You're
2: for real.
0: Oh, my goodness.
3: For real. So, make it last.
2: Yeah, yeah. Yeah, but when you're little, absolutely not.
0: Kelly, thanks for calling.
3: No
2: kidding.
3: Good way.
2: Thanks, girl.
0: Have a great day. Bye-bye. I love that. Oh, my gosh. That's so funny.
2: Oh, so good. And you guys have had petties, right?
0: Yeah, I've had one.
4: No.
0: I did it one time.
2: Matt's never had a petty.
0: Maybe we have to take him.
2: We're going. Field trip.
4: Drag me kicking and screaming in there.
2: You'll love it.

0: dum da da dum da da dum da da dum da da da da dum da da dum da da dum da da dum da da da da da da.
1: Wake up.
2: Good morning,
1: Jenny.
2: Good morning,
1: Jagger.
3: Good morning,
1: Rise and Shine.
3: Good morning.
2: Good morning, everybody.
1: Jenny and Jagger in the morning.
4: Now that I have my coffee,
5: let's get it.
4: Well, good morning, everybody. Odyssey's We Can Survive concert is going to be presented by Veg ER for Pets at UBS Arena on Long Island Wednesday, October 28th, Jenny.
2: Megan Maroney is going to be a part of that. I was just listening to Ella Langley was on a podcast, and she and Megan kind of came up at the same time. You know, their stars are rising at the same time. And so the podcaster asked if there was any bad blood between the two of them or just that competitive, like... Do you know what I mean?
4: Yeah.
2: Kind of like how it can get dramatic between females, a rivalry, whatever. She said, absolutely not. Like, they're the best of friends.
4: Oh, I love that.
2: I love to hear that.
4: Yeah.
2: And I can see that because they're both super kind. But yes, Megan Maroney is going to be a part of this amazing concert.
4: I love that. Along with Michelle Branch, Bebe Rexha, and Ash, they're all going to be on one stage, one night only.
2: And so that's a lot of girl power, and I want to believe they're all rooting for each other.
4: Yes.
2: Yeah. This is all about mental health, too. So get your tickets for it at Ticketmaster or go to New York's Country 947.com.

0: gonna knock you out. Are you gonna knock him out? He's gonna knock you out. Are you gonna knock him out? It's Jagger's Knowledge Knockout with Jenny and Jagger in the morning.
1: I love pop culture trivia.
2: Good at it.
1: Thank you.
2: But I bet there's somebody better.
1: I know. We've had battles on this show with some really good people.
2: Look, it's rare when somebody knocks you out, right. But it does happen.
1: It does happen.
2: I do have a theme. I won't tell you what it is.

0: till you come back out of the isolation booth, Jagger.
1: Jenny, I don't need any help.
0: Yeah, but we don't even want to try to give you any help. We'll keep it on the up and up.
1: Okay, I don't cheat, I'll leave.
0: All right.
1: Bye.
0: Let's get you out of here. Bye. Yeah, so he's gone into the isolation booth, and Matt, it is sealed tight. He can't hear a thing in there.
2: Not a thing.
0: We're just letting you know we're on the up and up here.
2: Totally.
0: All right, Matt, who do we have today?
2: We've got Alex here with us, Jenny.
0: Hello, Alex.
3: Hi, Jenny.
0: Hi. Are you ready to play a game? Pop culture trivia. It's Jagger's Knowledge Knockout. Think you can do it?
3: I'll give him my best. Let's go.
0: It's about Halloween candy today.
3: All right, let's give it a shot.
0: All right. Halloween candy trivia. Here we go. In the classic animated special, It's the Great Pumpkin, Charlie Brown, what infamous non-candy item does Charlie Brown repeatedly get while trick-or-treating? So everybody else gets candy, but he gets what?
3: I don't know.
0: Oh, dang. Okay, let's go to the next one. Which iconic candy bar is often mistakenly thought to be named after a baseball legend?
3: Babe Ruth?
0: Yes, very good. And what wise woodland animal famously attempts to solve the mystery of how many licks it takes to get to the center of a Tootsie Pop in its classic TV commercial?
3: Mr. L.
0: Yes! Hey! 2 out of 3! Well done! All right, we're going to get Jagger out of isolation and see what he's got. Hang on, okay?
3: Okay.

0: Jenny and Jagger in the morning.
1: All right, Alex, are you still there?
2: I am.
1: Okay, Matt, let's get Jagger out of isolation. Okay, hi, Jagger.
3: Hi, Jenny.
1: Alex is on the phone.
3: Hi, Alex.
2: Hey, Jagger.
1: He got 2 out of 3.
3: Okay.
1: It's Halloween candy trivia.
3: Is it really?
1: Fun, right? All right. In the classic animated special, It's the Great Pumpkin, Charlie Brown, what infamous non-candy item does Charlie repeatedly get while trick-or-treating?
3: I honestly don't know. I've got a pumpkin.
1: No, that's not right. It's a rock.
3: I didn't know that.
1: Yeah. I got a rock. I got a rock.
3: Why is Charlie getting rocks?
1: Yeah. Right. No, because, you know, Charlie Brown. Which iconic candy bar is often mistakenly thought to be named after a baseball legend?
3: Oh, Baby Ruth.
1: Correct. What wise woodland animal famously attempts to solve the mystery of how many licks it takes to get to the center of a Tootsie Pop in its classic TV commercial?
3: Isn't that an owl?
1: Do you know his name?
3: Does he have a name?
1: It's Mr. Owl.
4: Mr. Owl.
1: Okay, so you both got 2. There's a tiebreaker question. How's it work, Matt?
4: All right, Jenny's going to read it, Alex. You'll have to buzz in to answer this tiebreaker question. You buzz in by saying your name, and feel free to stop Jenny mid-ask if you think you know the answer, okay?
2: Okay.
1: Okay, you guys ready?
3: Yeah.
1: Okay. Which popular 90s candy featured a wearable, oversized, plastic gemstone that
3: Jagger.
1: Yes.
3: Ring Pops.
1: Ring Pop that you could lick. Very good. Very well done.
4: Wow.
1: It's the Ring Pop.
3: That was a tough one.
1: Alex, I am so sorry. You did so well.
2: That's okay. You know, Jagger's beat me 3 times. I'm going to get him one of these days.
3: Oh, no!
1: Oh, it's a 1 now.
3: Alex,
1: it's
3: we got a rivalry going.
1: All right,
3: thanks for playing, buddy.
1: Yeah, thanks. Play again sometime.
3: Thanks, bye-bye. Yeah.
0: Jagger just knocked you out. You're the loser of this bout. Jagger just knocked you out. You've lost and there's no doubt.
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0: What's buzzing on Lower Broadway? You're about to find out. Here's Nashville Nuggets with Jenny and Jagger in the morning.
1: I have a big announcement to make, friends.
2: What's up?
1: I've broken things off with Riley Green. My husband's thrilled to hear the news.
3: Broken things off. Was Riley aware of this?
1: No.
2: Was your husband aware of this?
1: Yes. Hashtag he has Sydney Sweeney. Okay, here we go.
2: Oh, wow.
1: All right, listen. He's a judge on The Voice, and he was trying to convince this sister duo to join his team. So I guess I don't watch The Voice, but I gather this is what the judges do, kind of try to woo them over to their team.
2: Yes.
1: Is that how it goes?
2: Yes, because multiple people probably hit the button where their chairs turn around.
1: All right.
2: And that's why the people have to pick the coach they want.
1: So he was trying to entice these gals to be a part of Team Riley.
2: Correct.
1: Okay. Well, it happened in a way, it gave me the ick. Listen to this.
4: Girl that reminded me a lot of y'all, I took her on tour with me. Her name's Ella Langley.
5: Oh, my God.
4: She's doing pretty well.
6: Yeah. We're not quite there yet, though. We're still on The Voice.
1: I think it's the way he sort of made it like he was taking credit for Ella's success. Like, I took her on tour with me, and now she's a big star. I just don't like the way he said it. I think I know what he was trying to say.
2: He's trying to say, you guys remind me of Ella Langley. I think that you know that I could work with you and get you to be successful like she is.
1: But he needed to say it like that.
2: You like that better?
1: Yes, I didn't like how he said it. Okay. Ella didn't like how he said it either. So she was on an Instagram Live.
2: Oh.
1: And then there was a chat with that, you know, and somebody asked her, and you should have seen Ella's face in the video, too. She's like, gives the eyes, like, do not mess with me. Listen to what she said.
7: Yeah, when that man took credit, no, didn't want that, but pretty typical.
2: Oh, I think back in the day, they had some kind of relationship, and it didn't go well.
1: It could be that, or it just could be the way he said what he said.
2: Mm, I don't know.
1: Okay. I don't know. Hot topic here. It's a hot topic. Okay, this is just some hot gossip about Keith Urban and Jennifer Lopez.
2: What?
1: Fueling secret romance rumors. You're thinking, why do you gotta call it a secret? You're both single. You know what I mean? Sources say the two have been in touch a lot since their respective divorces. Now, you might remember they were on American Idol together. They were judges.
2: You know, I'm glad you brought that up because I totally forgot about that.
1: Well, I guess it makes sense then. That's how they knew each other to begin with.
2: They're friends.
1: Yeah, they're both in the same boat. So maybe now they're just talking, hanging out, being friends.
2: Keith, be careful. Be very careful.
1: Some might say to her, be careful of Keith, because the rumor was that he was, you know, having that affair with his bandmate.
2: I don't know.
1: Who knows?
2: I don't know.
1: It's also scandalous.
2: If they're happy, they're happy. How about that?
1: If you're happy and you know it, clap your hands. You know what I mean?
2: Yes.
0: Jenny and Jagger in the morning. 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
2: What's up, y'all? 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
1: It is spooky season.
0: Oh, it is.
1: We decorated our front porch for Halloween yesterday.
0: Oh.
1: Getting ready. I'm watching scary movies.
0: Yeah, you are.
1: Kind of getting in the Halloween feels.
0: Well, Jenny, I got a list for you guys.
1: Tell us everything.
0: The top 10 things that make people shriek with fear.
1: A literal shriek?
0: Oh, yeah, a literal shriek.
1: Matt, give us a shriek.
0: That's pretty good.
1: That's good.
0: That's really good. You guys ready?
1: Ready.
0: Number one on this list. Someone unexpectedly jumping out at you as a prank.
2: Boo!
0: Oh, ah.
1: Do you want to know?
0: Me out.
1: My husband makes me shriek and jump like that, like a jump scare, at least once a day.
0: Oh,
1: here's the thing. Here's
0: Seriously?
1: The thing. 100%. But here's the thing.
0: Day.
1: He's not trying to scare me, but I always have my AirPods in and I'm always listening to some murder podcast or something. And so he comes around the corner. And I'm like, He's like, I live here.
2: But you're also in that zone of like the murder podcast.
0: Yes. All right. Number two, hearing a knock at the window when it's dark.
1: Oh, forget it.
0: Well, even at the door, that creeps me out.
1: When the dogs start barking, I'm like, oh, he's here.
0: Doesn't that just... That gives me like the...
2: You don't like door knocking to begin with?
0: I don't, because who's coming to knock on my door? I'm by myself.
1: Because DoorDash knows in my instructions, just leave it on the porch. We will not be speaking. No need to knock.
0: All right.
2: No.
0: Hearing a mysterious thud downstairs in the middle of the night.
1: Forget it.
0: The
1: old thud in the middle of the night anywhere.
0: Ooh.
1: Terrifying.
0: Yeah, like if something falls, you're like, what just fell?
1: Yep.
0: Yeah. Ooh. All right. Number four on this list of the top 10 things that make people shriek with fear. Missing a step at the bottom of the stairs. It's like when you're like, oh. You're almost going to fall down the stairs. You know?
1: That happens more than I thought to admit.
2: That's a real one.
0: Yes, that is a real one. Number five. Oh, how about this one? Ready? Spotting a spider on your pillow.
1: On your pillow?
0: On your pillow.
1: Oh, not be sleeping in that room that night. Come on.
0: Yeah.
1: Spider anywhere.
0: I know you don't like the spiders.
1: No.
0: All right, next up on the list, we've got... sorry, that was just like... Number six, feeling something brush against your leg in the ocean.
1: I am not an ocean swimmer. I do not enjoy the ocean. I like looking at the ocean.
2: Sure.
1: Toes in the water where I can see, like... everything, you know what I mean?
2: Yeah.
0: I love swimming in the ocean.
2: I do too. It's probably just a fish or something. That's okay.
1: Just a fish. Thank you.
0: All right,
2: go with that.
0: Number seven on the list is seeing a mouse dart across a room.
1: Forget it.
0: You're like, I'm out.
1: Again, I'm out.
0: All right.
1: I'm out.
0: Number eight, being caught off guard by a scary movie twist. Oh, that happens.
1: Yeah, that does happen.
0: You're like, ah.
1: Yeah, see that
0: you get excited watching it. Yeah.
2: Are you guys big horror movie people?
0: So.
1: So I told you the guys earlier this morning, right? Like, I'm going back and watching a lot of my favorite ones from the 80s, which is so funny because they were terrifying back then.
0: Yeah.
1: But special effects have come such a long way.
0: Yeah.
1: Some of these are just ridiculous now. You know
2: what I mean?
1: Takes
2: you out of it when you see it. You're bad special
1: like,
2: effects.
1: Yeah, you're like, that is ketchup. That is not blood. You know what I mean? And for me, the ones that really get me are more of the not even the gore, right? Just like the sneaky. Someone's chasing you through the woods, that kind of thing.
0: Yeah.
1: Yeah.
0: All right. There's two more on their list of the top 10 things that make people shriek with fear. Number nine, someone unexpectedly shouting boo.
1: You mean like boo?
0: Whoa. Yeah. I wasn't expecting it.
1: Yeah.
0: That does happen.
1: Yeah.
0: And number 10.
2: Boo!
0: Oh, jeez.
2: You really weren't expecting
0: that. I was not expecting that. Number 10 on the top 10 things that make people shriek with fear. Matt, you did this a few weeks ago.
2: Oh?
0: Jenny, Matt brought this to our attention at the beginning of our show a couple weeks ago.
1: What is it?
0: Walking face first into a spider web.
2: Oh! That doesn't scare me. I just get so angry. Like I'm ready to go scorched earth on a spider. So where are you?
1: Then you just don't know where the spider is, right? You know?
2: Yeah, for a second.
1: Yeah.
2: Yeah. That's. Mm-mm. I mean, unless I feel it crawling on me.
1: Mm-mm.
2: Most of the time, I do this all the time. We have like trees in our drive that hang over our driveway.
1: Yep.
2: And so they'll just spin their webs right there in front of the garage and just walking out to my car and
1: But the worst is if it's really dark and it's really quiet and you're walking out to your car and all of a sudden someone says, Bill!

0: Wake up.
1: Good morning,
0: Jenny.
1: Good morning,
0: Jagger.
2: Good morning,
0: Rise and Shine.
2: Good morning.
1: Good morning, everybody.
0: Jenny and Jagger in the morning.
3: Now that I have my coffee,
4: let's get it.
5: The New York City Marathon is set for Sunday, November 1st, and heavy traffic and closures are expected, of course.
1: I got to tell you, my father-in-law ran that thing.
5: No way.
1: He did. And you know what's crazy about him? He was not a runner like his whole life. A lot of people, you know, always born to run,
5: wow.
1: You know?
5: Wow.
1: He just started running marathons later in life, and he did. He ran that one.
5: I'm so impressed by that, Jenny.
6: Wow.
1: I will not be running that.
6: I'm tired just talking about it.
1: I know.
5: Now, the marathon route's going to start on Staten Island. It crosses into Brooklyn. It goes through Queens, heads up through Manhattan into the Bronx, and, of course, returns to Manhattan to finish in Central Park. Expect closures, restrictions all along the Verrazano Narrows, Queensborough, Willis Avenue, Madison Avenue bridges. So a lot of closures throughout the New York City Marathon.
1: But
5: so be very prepared for that.
1: Kudos to all of you participating. It's such a... I just am so impressed with that.
5: Yeah, just don't drive that day.
1: Yeah, run. Just run instead.
5: Exactly. It's New York's Country 94.7.

0: New York's Country 94.7 with Jenny and Jagger in the morning.
1: Matt, we had some fun with Jenny last week. We were talking about some of our favorite sports players and athletes. And
2: yeah.
1: We threw a pitcher, famous pitcher from the Seattle Mariners.
2: We're talking about Randy Johnson. And we mentioned his nickname, which is the Big Unit.
0: Randy?
1: No, the Big Unit.
2: The Big Unit. And Jenny just turns into like Beavis and Butthead over there.
0: I said unit.
1: I love that. Jenny, we're going to have some fun with you today.
0: You are.
1: We have a little game for you.
0: I don't know about this.
2: Is it real or is it fake? Sports Nicknames Edition with Jenny and Jagger in the morning.
1: All right. Matt, I've come up with a list for you. Real or fake, there's 10 of them. Sports nicknames.
0: So I have to tell you if this is actually someone's nickname or if you're making it up.
1: Yeah, you have to.
2: Correct.
1: Real or fake.
0: That's, okay.
1: So are you ready to play?
0: I think I am.
1: Let's see how well you do with this. All right.
0: All right.
1: The first one is the Big Hurt. Is the Big Hurt real or fake?
0: The Big Hurt?
1: The Big Hurt.
0: The Big Hurt. I feel like that one's real, and I'm going to tell you why. Isn't there a player with the last name Hurt?
1: Well, there are players with the last name Hurt.
0: Oh, more than one?
2: But you were right.
0: Yeah, okay.
2: It's not him, though.
0: Oh, but that's not who it is.
1: That's Major League Baseball's Frank Thomas. He goes by the Big Hurt.
0: Okay. Well, that wasn't what I was thinking. I was thinking football.
2: But you did say real.
0: I did say real, okay. So I got that one right.
2: Yeah, you got one right.
0: All right.
1: So the Big Hurt put Hurt on you if you hit the baseball. The Big Hurt.
0: Yeah, I had the wrong sport.
1: I'm proud of you.
0: Fine.
1: All right, number two, Jenny.
0: Yeah.
1: Real or fake, the bus.
0: The bus.
1: Yes.
0: Gosh, that sounds real. Like, he's getting run over by the bus. Yeah, that's real.
1: Wow.
0: Yeah, who is it?
1: You're doing great. That's the NFL's Jerome Bettis.
0: Boy, that sounded real.
1: The bus, Jerome Bettis.
0: Yeah.
1: You're
0: and
1: doing
0: did they
1: really
0: say that? I ran over, get run over by the bus?
1: Yeah, of course. He was a running back.
0: Yeah.
1: So he ran over people.
2: You're doing great.
0: I'm
2: so
0: athletic.
2: Far.
0: Okay.
1: You're doing a good job with your deductions here.
0: Yeah.
1: All right, number three, the backdoor slider.
0: He said the back door. The backdoor slider.
1: Is that real or fake?
0: I don't think that's real.
2: Oh, no,
1: she's right.
2: Sorry.
1: You're right.
2: Yeah, you're right.
0: It is
2: right.
0: Not real.
1: That's actually a type of pitch. It's not a nickname, like a sports player nickname.
2: It's not a person.
0: So the pitcher is going in the back door, is what you're saying?
1: It's the backdoor slider. Yes. Jenny, you're 3 for 3 so far. Do you know that?
0: I do.
1: All right, number four, Jenny. The Sandman.
0: Ooh.
1: Is that real or fake?
0: Like Enter Sandman.
1: Well, huh?
0: It's a metallic. I'm going to say that's not real.
1: Oh, no.
0: Oh, I was wrong. It is real.
1: You're doing so good.
0: The Sandman is real. Who's the Sandman?
1: That's Mariano Rivera.
0: Who's that?
1: The famous closer of the New York Yankees.
0: Right.
1: And guess what? His entrance song was Enter Sandman.
0: Dang it.
1: By Metallica.
0: Makes total sense.
1: Yes.
0: I see what he did there.
1: Okay.
0: I got that wrong.
1: All right.
0: Oh, dang it. All right.
1: Can't be perfect. Number five, the knob.
0: The knob. The knob.
1: Yes, the knob.
0: I think that's not real. I don't think that's real. There's no one called the knob.
1: You're doing great.
0: Yeah,
2: that's correct. There's nobody with that nickname as far as we know.
1: Yeah. You're doing great, Jenny.
2: The knob.
1: All right, number six, the stilt.
0: The stilt. I don't think that's real either.
1: That's real.
0: There is somebody called the stilt. Who's that?
1: And the NBA's Wilt Chamberlain. Wilt the Stilt Chamberlain.
0: Why do they call him that? Because he's tall?
1: He's super tall.
2: Yeah. Crazy tall.
1: Yeah, huh. Wilt the Stilt.
0: Right.
1: All right, so you got that wrong. Okay.
0: What sport was that?
1: That was basketball.
0: Basketball.
1: The NBA.
0: Okay, very good.
1: Number seven.
2: She said to verify.
1: All right, Jenny.
2: Basketball, right. That's right.
1: Real or fake, Jenny? The double dribbler.
0: Ooh, the double dribbler. Ooh. I bet that's real. Mm-mm. Oh, because you don't want a double dribble.
1: Yeah, it's
0: no.
1: Bad.
0: Yeah, you wouldn't want to be that.
1: That's bad. That's fake.
2: Not a nickname.
0: All right. Sorry.
1: All right.
2: Started strong.
0: Yeah, I know.
2: Kind of losing it down the stretch here, aren't you?
0: Hold on. I can make a comeback here.
1: She got four right so far.
2: Yep.
1: We have three left.
0: Okay.
1: All right. Number eight, the big dumper.
0: The big dumper.
1: Is the big dumper real or fake?
0: Oh, I want to believe that's real.
1: Yes.
0: Is it real? Who's the big dumper?
1: That's the MLB's Cal Raleigh. He plays for the Seattle Mariners. He's a catcher. They call him the big dumper.
0: Do they say like he took a big dump on that guy?
1: Oh, no. It's called the big dumper.
0: Oh, all right. Okay, I got that right.
1: You did.
0: All right, two more.
1: All right, number nine, the great one.
0: The great one. That, of course, is Michael Jackson. The great one, sports. Hold on. The great one is Babe Ruth, is it not?
1: No.
0: Oh.
1: But is it real or fake? That's what matters first.
0: I know. I'm just trying to think of who it was to tell you if it was real or fake. I'm going to say it's real. I just don't know who it is.
1: Nice. Hey, you got it right.
0: All right.
2: It is real.
0: Who is it?
1: That is the NHL's Wayne Gretzky.
0: That's what I was going to say.
1: The great one.
2: Get it? The great one.
0: I see what they did there.
1: Wayne Gretzky.
0: Right.
1: All right. You got one left.
0: Yeah.
1: The Worm.
0: Oh, the Worm. You know what? You're going to blow your mind. I think that's real, and I think it's Dennis Rodman.
1: Wow!
0: Let's go!
1: You did it!
2: That's a double dinger.
1: Jenny, you get a double. You get a double dinger. Not a double dribble, but a double dinger.
0: And all together they said, go sports.
2: Yay!
1: Jenny, you got 7 out of 10 right.
0: I am very athletic.
1: You're awesome.
0: Yes.
1: Go sports.
0: Kinda. Yes.

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1: She's doing pretty well.
2: Yeah. We're not quite there yet, though. We're still on The Voice.
3: Okay.
4: Okay, well, why is this giving you the ick?
3: Let me go further. So then Ella was doing an Instagram Live a little bit later, and somebody entered the chat and asked how she felt about Riley taking credit for her success. Because I'll be honest with you, that's how it sounded to me. Now, I'm going to tell you, that's looking at your face and reaction. I don't think you took it that way.
4: I did not take it that way.
3: Isn't that funny? I did.
4: I did not take it that way. Now, think about this. I'm sure Ella and her camp knew this episode was going to air. Somehow, somebody, it got back to them that he was going to say this.
3: Uh-huh.
4: Do you think there's something weird coming out of Ella's camp about this?
3: I think, well, let me go one step further. Okay, so this is during the Instagram Live, and there's Ella, and she's got a curler in her bangs, and she's putting makeup on, yeah. And she's doing all the things. And then this is what she said when that fan messaged in and said, how do you feel about Riley taking, you know, credit for your success?
5: Yeah, when that man took credit, no, didn't want that, but pretty typical.
4: Wow. Sounds like she's annoyed by him.
3: She's annoyed by that. Well, do you remember last week I told you that he follows her on Instagram, but she unfollowed him, and we were all like, oh my gosh, why? What happened?
4: Maybe this is part of it.
3: Maybe we all weren't like that, but I was like that.
4: You were definitely like that. I wasn't like that.
3: Well, I don't know. This is why I love this show. You guys make me sometimes see things in a different way. I saw it in one way, and I saw it like, are you serious? You're going to take credit for, like, I brought her on tour with me and now she's super popular.
4: I don't think that's how it's supposed to sound. I mean, here's the thing. Riley's on The Voice doing a job where he's helping coach up-and-coming singers.
3: Mm-hmm.
4: He's letting these two girls know that this sister duo, is that the word?
3: Yeah.
4: Hey, you guys remind me of somebody. Jenny, don't we say it to each other all the time?
3: Right.
4: Hey, Jenny, you remind me of somebody I know.
3: Right, and he could have said it that way, like, oh my gosh, you really, like, look at Ella's success. But it was like, oh, I took her on tour with me, and now she's so successful. And it was just gross to me.
4: I don't think it was gross.
3: That's not chiming in. Do you think it's gross?
6: I literally am making a judgment based on this, like, 10-second piece of audio right now. I didn't watch anything else. But based on that little clip, it feels a little more like what Jenny's saying.
4: Oh.
6: A little bit more because he's using that phrase to convince them to work with me.
3: I'm fantastic. I mean, if you work with me, you'll be a star.
6: I think he probably could have phrased it a little better. I think this is a phrasing issue.
4: But you guys know that's what The Voice is about. It's a competition between Riley, Adam Levine, Kelly Clarkson, and Queen Latifah. They're all competing to try to get all the best singers on their teams. That's what the show's about. It's a competition,
6: Jenny. It sounded a little bit like Ella Langley worked with me and see how that worked out.
3: Yes, that's what I'm saying.
4: There's nothing wrong with that.
3: Here's what's really funny. I don't even watch the show.
6: But I don't either. Ella's upset about it, though.
4: Guys, you know I'm an Ella's fella. I don't think that was meant to be facetious. How's that word for you?
3: Okay. All right, we have to move on. There's one final thing I want to tell you about, and that is Morgan Wallen. Despite being released last year in 2025, Morgan Wallen's I'm the Problem album is still outselling every other album and is the best-selling album of 2026.
4: Guys, it's a loaded album. It has so many hits on it.
3: Every song is so good.
4: Yeah, yeah.
3: The top 10 is 8 pop albums, and then your top 2, I love this, Ella Langley at number 2 with Dandelion, and number 1, of course, is Morgan Wallen.
4: That is awesome.
3: Let's go country music.
4: Let's go.

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1: Jagger, I don't know if you noticed when you walked in this morning, but it was the first thing that caught my eye. That Matt Gapsky looking pretty handsome there with his new haircut.
0: Oh, hey. Yes. He does look very handsome with his hair. But I saw it yesterday, Jenny, when he came back from
1: Oh, it was yesterday.
0: I kind of caught it as it happened. So I'm like, oh, yeah, I saw Matt yesterday.
1: Got it.
0: But you saw it for the first time today.
1: It was fresh for me this morning. Yes, but yes. So fresh, so clean, looking so good.
2: Thank you.
1: Hair day, I don't know if it's like this for guys, but it is that way for me as a woman. Hair day is the best day. Ain't nothing like a fresh haircut.
0: Yeah, it's true. I agree with that. Matt looks good.
2: Really good. Thank you. Here's the thing, though. I love haircut day now. I think it's one of my favorite things.
1: Right.
2: And I did not used to like this at all.
1: Yeah.
2: As a kid, hated getting my hair cut. I mean, that's part of the reason why I grew my hair out long. It stemmed out of, I didn't want to go get a haircut.
1: I was actually going to ask you that, because I've seen pictures of you. You had quite a head of hair in your early 20s, I said, at that time.
2: Oh, like all the, from high school up until my 30s. Yeah.
1: Yeah.
2: I sported a long hairdo, but I think it kind of stemmed out of not wanting to do it. So I hated it then. I love it now, though.
1: Well, that's the question. We want to know, what is something that you absolutely dreaded as a kid, but as an adult, you're like, sign me up, everybody. Jagger, do you have something like that?
0: Well, Jenny, over the last week, you know, it was a long week for me. A lot of stuff going on. And boy, I really enjoyed sleeping a lot over the weekend.
1: Mm.
0: I tried to catch up on some sleep. I remember as a little kid, I think my bedtime was 9 o'clock.
1: Yes.
0: I hated that. And I'm like, I don't want to go to bed. And my dad was underneath me. Like, I was in my bedroom. He was in the kitchen. So he could hear me moving around my bedroom. And I'd see the light go on. The hall light. That was his way of saying, I know what you're doing. Go to bed. Without him even saying a word, the hall light went on. I'm like, uh-oh. If you have an older sibling, like I had an older sister, she was still up doing her thing.
1: And you would imagine, I remember there, laying in my bed and imagining, gosh, what's everybody doing?
0: I'm missing out. Yes.
1: Come to find out, we probably weren't missing out on anything.
0: Exactly.
1: I would say for me, just something as a kid that I was one of those, had a lot of FOMO. So fear of missing out.
0: Oh, yeah.
1: I felt like I had to be doing all the things all the time. If I got invited to

0: something I would go. It was just plans, right? Oh. I loved plans. I loved doing stuff. And now as an adult, no plans is like the greatest thing in the entire world.
1: Do you know, like having plans?
0: No. No, not
1: so,
0: really.
1: So, man, I can't say, hey, Jenny, let's have lunch.
0: No,
1: this week.
0: I'm a good, actually, I should clarify. I'm a good daytime plan gal.
1: Okay.
0: Like, you want to go to brunch or lunch? I'm your breakfast, a breakfast date, a coffee date, all over it. Anything,
1: but you don't like anything later in the day?
0: No. Anything
1: Are you
0: after
1: serious?
0: No. Yeah, no.
1: So Matt and I couldn't say, Jenny, let's have a dinner sometime.
0: Oh, no. It would, no. Thank you for inviting me. I don't really want to go. I'm a daytime events girl.
1: Oh, no. That makes me sad. I just got really sad there.
0: Don't. It's nothing. And this is the thing. Like, don't ever take it personally. It has nothing. Nothing to do with you as a human being. It has everything to do with me and my psychoticness.
1: Okay, good. Good morning, Rocky.
2: Morning. How's it going, guys?
0: It's good. Going good. What's something that, as an adult, you totally look forward to it, but as a kid, absolutely not?
2: Naps.
1: There you go.
0: Preach it. Talk slower. I hear you. Nothing like a nap as an adult. It's the greatest thing.
2: Oh, it is great. I think every job should allow you to have at least a nap time like they did in school.
0: Yeah. Siesta.
1: Like the nap pods. Every building should have a nap pod for us, right?
0: I totally
2: agree.
0: Yeah,
2: exactly. You get a lunch break, you also get a nap time.
0: Now let's pretend, I want to get like into your life for a second. Okay, so let's pretend it's like Saturday afternoon. and what's your, like, give us the ritual. Like where does the nap happen? Is it on the couch?
2: Oh, most definitely. You know, sometimes if you're in the middle of a sports game or something.
1: Yes!
2: Tend to pass out.
1: Actually, Rocky, that's the best time to take a nap. When you're watching a game, you're kind of, oh, it's chill. I'm just very comfortable right now.
0: My dad would always say, I'm resting my eyes. Well, we appreciate you calling.
1: Yes.
2: No problem.
0: Get you a nap.
2: Have
0: tonight.
2: A great day.
1: Have a great day, buddy. Go get a nap in.
0: Yeah.
1: Thank you very much. I love it. Got Kelly on the line who wants to tell us what she's thinking. Kelly, what's up?
3: Hey, good morning.
0: Hi.
3: I hated having somebody want to trim my toenails or cut my fingernails. They got to hold me down. You know?
0: Yes!
3: And now it's like, give me a pedicure. Somebody else do it. I don't...
0: And I'll pay you $100 to do it.
1: That's hilarious.
0: Yes. Oh my gosh, that's such a good example. Yes. Here you
3: I'm
0: coming.
3: Not a much of a girly girl, so I like went kicking and screaming to my first pedicure, and then after that, I was addicted. I'm like, take me monthly. I just like it was always now my birthday gift to myself.
0: But, I got to tell you, this is something, and I love to talk about my dad any chance I get. But my dad, it's like big, burly, you know, cop, like tough guy, right? I was like, Dad, let me go take you to get a pedicure. I'm like, I don't think you understand how much you'd love it. He's like, I am not doing that. I took him, and then every visit after that, he would come here. He's like, do you think we could go
3: get
0: a pedicure?
3: Did he take me to get my toenails done?
0: Every single time, because he didn't know anybody here, right? So he'd be like, who cares?
1: That's great.
0: And, oh, man, he would snore. He loved it.
1: He fell asleep, but it was happening.
3: Yeah,
1: I love that.
3: You literally got drool coming out of your mouth. You're
0: for real.
1: God, oh, my goodness.
3: For real. So,
0: Yeah. But when you're little, absolutely not.
1: Kelly, thanks for calling.
3: No way.
0: Thanks, girl.
1: Have a great day.
0: Bye-bye.
1: I love that. Oh, my gosh. That's so funny.
0: Oh, so good. You guys have had petties, right?
1: Yeah, I've had one.
4: No.
1: I did it one
0: Stop
1: time.
0: It. Matt's never had a petty.
1: Oh, maybe we have to take him.
0: God. We're going. Field trip.
4: Drag me kicking and screaming in
0: no,
4: there.
0: No, you'll love
1: oh,
0: it.
1: Oh, my goodness.
0: You'll love it.

0: Wake up.
1: Good morning,
0: Jenny.
1: Good morning,
0: Jagger.
2: Good morning,
0: Rise and Shine.
2: Good morning.
1: Good morning, everybody.
0: Jenny and Jagger in the morning.
3: Now that I have my coffee,
4: let's get it.
5: Well, good morning to everybody, and if you're driving around right now listening to our show, we appreciate it. Maybe you're heading to work yourself, or big shout out to all the taxi drivers that have us on, all the Uber and Lyft drivers. Thanks so much for listening to us.
1: Food delivery drivers, God bless you.
5: Oh, yeah, they're doing that, Jenny. You know that.
1: I love that. Hey, we got a great concert we want to tell you about. Make sure you get your tickets for it while you can. I think it's going to be pretty close to selling out by now. Yeah?
5: Oh, yeah.
1: Megan Maroney, Michelle Branch, BB Rexha, and Ash all on one stage, one night only.
5: That's right. It's Odyssey's We Can Survive concert. 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
1: It is spooky season.
0: Oh, it is.
1: We decorated our front porch for Halloween yesterday.
0: Oh.
1: Getting ready. I'm watching scary movies.
0: Yeah, you are.
1: Kind of getting in the Halloween feels.
0: Well, Jenny, I got a list for you guys.
1: Tell us everything.
0: The top 10 things that make people shriek with fear.
1: A literal shriek?
0: Oh, yeah, a literal shriek.
1: Matt, give us a shriek.
0: That's pretty good.
1: That's good.
0: That's really good. You guys ready?
1: Ready.
0: Number one on this list. Someone unexpectedly jumping out at you as a prank.
2: Boo!
0: Oh, ah.
1: Do you want to know?
0: Me out.
1: My husband makes me shriek and jump like that, like a jump scare, at least once a day. Here's the thing. Here's
0: Seriously?
1: The thing. 100%. But here's the thing.
0: Day.
1: He's not trying to scare me, but I always have my AirPods in and I'm always listening to some murder podcast or something. And so he comes around the corner and I'm like, He's like, I live here.
2: But you're also in that zone of like the murder podcast.
0: Yes. All right. Number two, hearing a knock at the window when it's dark.
1: Oh, forget it.
0: Well, even at the door, that creeps me out.
1: When the dogs start barking, I'm like, oh, who's here?
0: Now, doesn't that just... That gives me like the...
2: You don't like door knocking to begin with?
0: I don't, because who's coming to knock on my door? I'm by myself.
1: Because DoorDash knows in my instructions, just leave it on the porch. We will not be speaking. No need to knock.
0: All right.
2: No.
0: Hearing a mysterious thud downstairs in the middle of the night.
1: Forget it. The old thud in the middle of the night anywhere.
0: Ooh.
1: Terrifying.
0: Yeah, like if something falls, you're like, what just fell?
1: Yep.
0: Yeah. Ooh. All right. Number four on this list, the top 10 things that make people shriek with fear. Missing a step at the bottom of the stairs. It's like when you're like, you're almost going to fall down the stairs. You know?
1: That happens more than I thought to admit.
2: That's a real one.
0: Yes, that is a real one. Number five. Oh, now for this one. Ready? Spotting a spider on your pillow.
1: On your pillow? Oh, not be sleeping in that room that night. Come on.
0: Yeah.
1: Spider anywhere.
0: I know you don't like the spiders.
1: No.
0: All right, next up on the list, we've got... sorry, that was just like... Number six, feeling something brush against your leg in the ocean.
1: I am not an ocean swimmer. I do not enjoy the ocean. I like looking at the ocean.
2: Sure.
1: Toes in the water where I can see, like... everything, you know what I mean?
2: Yeah.
0: I love swimming in the ocean.
2: I do too. It's probably just a fish or something. That's okay.
1: Just a fish. Thank you.
2: All right, with that.
0: Number seven on the list is seeing a mouse dart across a room.
1: Forget it.
0: You're like, I'm out.
1: Again, I'm out.
0: All right.
1: I'm out.
0: Number eight, being caught off guard by a scary movie twist. Oh, that happens.
1: Yeah, that does happen.
0: You're like, ah.
1: Yeah, see that
0: you get excited watching it. Yeah.
2: Are you guys big horror movie people?
0: So.
1: So I told you the guys earlier this morning, right? Like, I'm going back and watching a lot of my favorite ones from the 80s, which is so funny because they were terrifying back then.
0: Yeah.
1: But special effects have come such a long way.
0: Yeah.
1: Some of these are just ridiculous now.
2: You know what I mean? Out of it when you see it. Bad special effects.
1: You're like, that is ketchup. That is not blood. You know what I mean? And for me, the ones that really get me are more of the not even the gore, right? Just like the sneaky, someone's chasing you through the woods, that kind of thing.
0: Yeah.
1: Yeah.
0: All right. There's two more on their list of the top 10 things that make people shriek with fear. Number nine, someone unexpectedly shouting boo.
1: You mean like boo?
0: Whoa, yeah. I wasn't expecting it.
1: Yeah.
0: That does happen.
1: Yeah.
0: And number 10.
2: Boo!
0: Jeez.
2: You really weren't expecting
0: that. I was not expecting that. Number 10 on the top 10 things that make people shriek with fear. Matt, you did this a few weeks ago.
2: Oh?
0: Jenny, Matt brought this to our attention at the beginning of our show a couple weeks ago.
1: What is it?
0: Walking face first into a spider web.
2: That doesn't scare me. I just get so angry. Like I'm ready to go scorched earth on a spider. So where are you?
1: Then you just don't know where the spider is, right? You know?
2: For a second.
1: Yeah.
2: Yeah. That's.
1: Mm-mm.
2: I mean, unless I feel it crawling on me.
1: Mm-mm.
2: Most of the time, I do this all the time. We have like trees in our drive that hang over our driveway.
1: Yep.
2: And so they'll just spin their webs right there in front of the garage and just walking out to my car and, God, come!
1: But the worst is if it's really dark and it's really quiet.

0: What's buzzing on Lower Broadway? You're about to find out. Here's Nashville Nuggets with Jenny and Jagger in the morning.
1: I have a big announcement to make, friends.
2: What's up?
1: I've broken things off with Riley Green. My husband's thrilled to hear the news.
3: Broken things off. Was Riley aware of this?
1: No.
2: Was your husband aware of this?
1: Yes. Hashtag he has Sydney Sweeney. Okay, here we go.
2: Wow.
1: All right, listen. He's a judge on The Voice, and he was trying to convince this sister duo to join his team. So I guess I don't watch The Voice, but I gather this is what the judges do, kind of try to woo them over to their team. Is that how it goes?
2: Yes, because multiple people probably hit the button where their chairs turn around.
1: All right.
2: And that's why the people have to pick the coach they want.
1: So he was trying to entice these gals to be a part of Team Riley.
2: Correct.
1: Okay. Well, it happened in a way, it gave me the ick. Listen to this.
4: A girl that reminded me a lot of y'all. I took her on tour with me. Her name's Ella Langley.
5: Oh, my God.
4: She's doing pretty well.
6: Yeah. We're not quite there yet, though. We're still on The Voice.
1: I think it's the way he sort of made it like he was taking credit for Ella's success. Like, I took her on tour with me, and now she's a big star. I just don't like the way he said it. I think I know what he was trying to say.
2: He's trying to say, you guys remind me of Ella Langley. I think that you know that I could work with you and get you to be successful like she is.
1: But he needed to say it like that.
2: Did you like that better?
1: Yes, I didn't like how he said it. Okay. Ella didn't like how he said it either. So she was on an Instagram Live.
2: Oh.
1: And then there was a chat with that, you know, and somebody asked her, and you should have seen Ella's face in the video, too. She's like, gives the eyes, like, do not mess with me. Listen to what she said.
7: Yeah, when that man took credit, no, didn't want that, but pretty typical.
2: Oh, I think back in the day, they had some kind of relationship, and it didn't go well.
1: It could be that, or it just could be the way he said what he said.
2: Mm, I don't know.
1: Okay. I don't know. Hot topic here. It's a hot topic. Okay, this is just some hot gossip about Keith Urban and Jennifer Lopez.
2: What?
1: Fueling secret

0: romance rumors. Here's the, why you gotta call it a secret? You're both single. You know what I mean? Sources say the two have been in touch a lot since their respective divorces. Now, you might remember they were on American Idol together. They were judges.
1: You know, I'm glad you brought that up because I totally forgot about that.
0: Well, I guess it makes sense then. That's how they knew each other to begin with.
1: They're now, friends.
0: Yeah, they're both in the same boat. So maybe now they're just talking, hanging out, being friends.
1: Keith, be careful. Be very careful.
0: Some might say to her, be careful of Keith, because the rumor was that he was, having that affair with his bandmate.
1: I don't know.
0: Who knows?
1: I don't know.
0: It's also scandalous.
1: If they're happy, they're happy. How about that?
0: If you're happy and you know.

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1: I know we're getting close to Halloween, guys, but we're going to talk about ghosting on the show tomorrow, and it's not like, boo, spooky, ghosts.
0: The other kind of ghosting.
1: It's I've got these tips, and I have to tell you, I can verify them all. I'm just straight facts, right? Clues you're about to be ghosted. I'm going to tell you everything tomorrow on the show.
0: Oh my gosh, are you the ghoster or the ghostie?
1: I'm the queen of the ghosting.
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I have got my first cold of the season, and I would really love to tell you that I'm being like really brave about it and very strong, and I am not. I'm not at all. I want to be lying down. I would love to be horizontal right now.

0: Katie and Company.
1: Even though we're still 72 days away from Christmas, this is the time of the year where everybody starts releasing Christmas songs. And there's a new one out from Norah Jones and Chris Stapleton called April's Gone.

0: I would not have thought to put those two together, but like, yes, obviously it works so well because they're two very distinguishable voices. I'm really campaigning for Stapleton to do a full Christmas album. I mean, think about that. Stapleton on O Holy Night, Auld Lang Syne, White Christmas, The Phone Book. The man can sing anything. Please, Chris, give us a Christmas album.
1: Well,

0: There are officially less than 80 days left in this year, which I know it feels impossible, but I promise you, it is the harsh reality we are living.
1: Jolene, Jolene, Jolene,

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0: I just saw a great meme. It said, whenever someone asks me what I'm doing later and my answer is nothing, please understand that's not an opening in my schedule. Nothing is the event. Nothing is the plan. I am not available.
1: This is perfect.

titled Live from Sound City. This is a mix of previously released tracks like that one, To Be Loved By You, Handle On You, and Solid Country Gold. Then there's some new ones like Jet Plane to GA and a few covers, including Turnpike Troubadour's Diamonds and Gasoline and Steve Earle's Ellis Unit 1. Now, Parker has been teasing this for a while, but it was kind of a surprise. He announced it on Monday and then dropped it at midnight. So once again, steering away from these typical Friday new music releases, and I love that.

I just saw this story about how hackers hacked grocery stores in Paris and turned up the refrigerator temperatures. Awful. All I can think about is like all the cheese and butter that were lost. RIP.

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0: In New York, we don't do small. The biggest hits, the country superstars, they're right here. 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
1: How do we feel about that? 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

0: Kennedy and Company.
1: If there is one thing we know, it is that fashion is cyclical, even when it should not be. Somehow, it always comes back around. Again, even when it shouldn't. And the latest trend to come back? Frosted tips for men. Couldn't help myself, a little in sync right there. How do you feel, Eric, about frosted tips making a comeback?
2: I don't feel good about it. I mean, I will say I'm slightly biased because I do have jet black hair. So, you know, it never looked good when it was a popular thing when I was growing up. And from what I've seen now, it just looks the same, but for some reason worse. And sometimes just things need to go away.
1: I know there's some we should just not resurrect.
2: Exactly. Yeah, I'm glad we're on the same page with that because I just see it more and more. And having a middle school daughter.

0: cowgirl.
1: We were just talking about how frosted tips are making a comeback. Emily, how do you feel about that as a lady?
2: I'm good on them. Also, we can definitely leave them back in the early aughts. It's too much like boy band for me.
1: Right, and I think that's the difference, is like we don't have boy bands with frosted tips right now. Maybe we need some.

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0: country, man.
1: It doesn't matter. It's 5 o'clock somewhere.
0: It's always on 5 in Margaritaville, come to think of it.
1: Yeah, I heard that.
0: You've been there, haven't you?
1: Yes, sir.
0: I've seen your boat.

I just saw this meme that I loved. It said, whenever someone asks me what I'm doing later and I say nothing, please understand that's not an opening in my schedule. Like, nothing is the event. Nothing is the plan. I'm not available to hang out with you. I will be doing nothing.

0: Company.
1: If you are on the hunt for the perfect baby name, it is the time of year where all the trends for the following year are coming out. And baby naming experts say that Western-themed names have been gaining popularity alongside the rise, obviously, of country music and then shows like Yellowstone and Landman. This trend a little bit more popular for boy names, those seem to be a little bit easier, like a Colton, Walker, Jeremiah, Silas, my nephew is Silas, Micah, Weston, Ezekiel, Wyatt, and Maverick. And then for girls, there's names like Sadie, Lucy, Delilah, Abigail, Oakley. I wouldn't be surprised if because of Yellowstone, we saw some

I swear, every week I talk to my friends who have kids, they're just driving from like one soccer practice to a dance practice to another. And every week it makes me pray that my future children are not athletic. And that is selfish. I know it. And I'm fine with it.

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the day, Potts Farm was a place to go. Load a truck up, hit the dirt road. Jump the barbed wire, spread the word. Light the bonfire and call the girls. King in the can and the Marlboro man. Jack and Jim were a few good men. Where you learn how to kiss and cuss and fight too. Better watch out for the boys in blue. And all this small town, he said, she said. 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Man, that talk is getting old. 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Watch your mouth. 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I'm tired of talking, man. Y'all ain't

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1: Megan Maroney is here hanging out with us in studio. She's got her precious puppy Boots here, who, if you've not seen Boots, you need to go look at her right now on the Katie and Company Instagram. How did you pick Boots? Like, did you go pick her out? Did the breeder pick her out for you? Tell me everything.
2: I actually kind of told the girl, like, that if this is the dog that I'm gonna get, this is a lifestyle that
1: yes,
2: the dog will need to be used to. So I got her trained actually before I got her. Amazing. And I was like, if her personality is showing signs of like not being down for that and stuff, I'll wait for another one. But she turned out to be very social, and yeah, she's just down.
1: She is so down. And I also want to talk about how Boots has become very like famous now. We'll do that coming up in just a little bit with Megan Maroney. But first, we're going to play this one for you. It's I'm Not Pretty on the Superstar Power Hour.

Megan Maroney's puppy has become so famous that they actually can't take her to use the bathroom outside of their touring venues. Megan's going to talk about this coming up in just a little bit on the Superstar Power Hour.

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1: Megan Maroney and her precious puppy Boots are here hanging out with us in studio.

0: When you were walking and you were saying that they have to take her off site to go potty because fans are seeing her because she's famous.
1: Yes, everyone loves Boots, so she sometimes has to be taken, to like a local gas station. Hey, let's not jump. That will hurt you.
0: She's a brave girl too.
1: But yeah, she's the best. I feel like my crew has grown so much, and it's so cute to see these like very manly grown men be like, Bootsy.
0: Oh my gosh, there is literally nothing better than that. Megan Maroney's here hanging out with us on the Superstar Power Hour. On the way, we're going to talk about how Boots had an accident that was very humble.

You must remember this presents The Bisexuals. Libby Holman was a sexually fluid blues singer who became famous in the 1920s, and then infamous when she was indicted for her husband's murder. Later, Libby began an affair with movie star Montgomery Clift, who had to keep his own bisexuality secret in Hollywood in the 1950s. Also featuring Elizabeth Taylor, Josephine Baker, drugs, orgies, and, of course, movies. 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
1: Megan Maroney is here this week hanging out with us, and we were talking about the woes of being a single dog mom, because I also have a one-year-old puppy named Gus who sometimes, you know, gets sick or is very inconvenient at a very inconvenient time for me. And this happened to you recently with Boots. Talk about this.
2: Yeah, I have like this huge show, you know, 15,000 people, best night ever. I finally get to go to sleep, and at 3 a.m., which I felt bad because she had an upset tummy, so that's...
1: Yeah. Yeah.
2: Preface it with that, but she did diarrhea all over my bus, step in it, then get in my bed. So I like wake up and my arms wet, and I'm like, what is that? And she's like crying, and then I smell it, and I'm like,
1: this can't be happening.
2: Good morning. This is the only day I have to sleep.
1: Oh my God.
2: But I was up on my knees, like cleaning up diarrhea off the walls and
1: you're on
2: my
1: shirt. It's not like you can like throw that stuff in the laundry. You've got to like.
2: Yeah.
1: Oh, that's a really rough one, Megan.
2: But she's very cute.
1: I always say, I'm like, this
2: she's
1: is
2: very
1: why,
2: sweet.
1: This is why God makes puppies
2: God
1: so
2: made
1: cute.
2: Them
1: otherwise,
2: so cute.
1: You would lose

0: yes.
1: You're
0: and
1: absolutely.
0: So through mind. Yes. Oh, she's just so precious. Thank you for bringing her here today. That's really
1: of
0: like.
1: Of course. Thanks for letting me bring her.
0: Yeah, of course.
1: I didn't warn you.
0: Listen, if there's anybody down for a surprise puppy, it is always Katie Neal. You never have to worry about that. Megan is on the Superstar Power Hour right now with Old Dominion. This is Can't Break Up Now. You know.

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1: And I'm Angela Kinsey. And we're the Office Ladies. We're still talking about all the hilarious behind-the-scenes details from The Office with icons from the show like Rainn Wilson, Greg Daniels, Melora Hardin, and so many more.
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I knew I'd see her around. I'd be at some party, she'd show up and I'd be walking out. 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

closing in on me. I see them everywhere together. It's hitting a little too close to home. She's so far gone, but she didn't go far. She was

cowboy boots on the subway? Around here? Absolutely. We're all country in the big city. 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

0: And coming up, the boys from Low Cash are going to be hanging out. Lauren, Elena as well. And is it possible to sleep under 5 hours a night and still be healthy?
1: No. No.
0: I don't think so.
1: But, you know, there are those weird celebrity people. We've talked about it. Mark Wahlberg is one of them. He only sleeps like 4 hours and then he's like totally fine.
0: I have friends like that. I know people like this. And I think it just all comes down to it's different for everybody. Because I cannot function. But maybe there's more to it. We're going to try to find out coming up. First, though, it's Country and She Knows It from Luke Bryan. He's at song number 7.

Have you ever felt like you were living just a B or B plus life? It's so dangerous to live that, more dangerous than a B minus or a C plus life, because when you're living a B or B plus life, you don't change it. You think it's good enough. Is it? I'm Susie Welch. I host a podcast called Becoming You. People think, okay, an A plus life is not available to me, but there is a way. We are all in the process of becoming ourselves. 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

Sometimes it feels like the news is full of things that have never happened before. 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I'm Sally Helm, host of the podcast History This Week from the History Channel. Trade embargoes? Thomas Jefferson tried them. Rent too high? 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

0: Song number four there, Think As You Drunk. That was Riley Green.
1: And coming in at song number three is Ella Langley. She's also in our country dirt that's on the way, but here she is, Loving Life Again.

0: It's Morgan Wallen. He is coming in at the number two spot on our top seven at seven countdown. That was Ben by now.
1: And finally, we're at song number one. It's Lauren Alena and Chase Matthew and All My Exes.

In New York, we don't do small. The biggest hits, the country superstars, they're right here. And we're glad you are too. We are New York's Country 94.7.

Have you ever felt like you were living just a B or B plus life? It's so dangerous to live that, more dangerous than a B minus or a C plus life, because when you're living a B or B plus life, you don't change it. You think it's good enough. Is it? I'm Susie Welch. I host a podcast called Becoming You. People think, okay, an A plus life is not available to me, but there is a way. We are all in the process of becoming ourselves. 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
1: Now that is filthy.
2: Alla Langley back in the dirt for the second time this week. What's going on now?
3: Well, it looks like Alla Langley, this fans noticed, she does not follow Riley Green. And some people are even saying she has unfollowed him. But then it's like, well, did she ever follow him to begin with? Now, you know, you do a little sleuthing. If you look at her TikTok, all of her following is set to private. So we don't know if she follows him on TikTok. But on Instagram, it's like, she does not follow Riley Green, which usually means she hates him.
2: I don't know.
3: She wants nothing to do with him. That's what that means, Rob.
2: Well,
3: in girl talk, that's exactly what that means.
2: Well, she may be back in the country dirt for a third time this week because there's more drama now based on what Riley said about her on The Voice.
3: What did he say?
2: Maybe more on that on another dirt.